0: my way out. Really, I saw like a hole in the rap game. So if I wanted to put my little two cents in the game, then it would be from a different perspective. I thought that I would represent for my neighborhood and tell their story, be their voice in a way that nobody has done it. Tell the real story.
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1: 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So if I wanted to put my little two cents in the game, then it would be from a different perspective. I thought that I would represent for my neighborhood and tell their story, be their voice in a way that nobody has done it. Tell the real story.
2: Soul, funk, and R&B. Black Music Time.

You got to have the paper. Right, ladies? I know you feel the same way. Don't squeeze the charm. Come on, girl, let's go up in here and Lord and Taylor's. Yeah. I want to buy me something.